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be so near me. 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

The NBA playoffs are underway, and now you can trade every game on Kalshi. 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
1: 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People are always willing to study together and work hard together.
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I don't know how to write songs. The only thing I know is how to download songs. I just connect. You can ask them in church. In one service, we can get up to 3 songs. The songs we just drop. We on the iPad, we record it. I don't add anything to it. You know, sometimes you want to make it sound foreign. No. That heavenly tone is what you need. Just sing it like that. Hey! Hey, receive! Come on!

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He said, David, anytime you bow before me, every challenge confronting you also bow. There is no affliction you are going through. They are all around and within. He said, once you take a bow, they also bow. And what does their bowing mean? He said, when they bow out. Because you're bowing to me. Hey!

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Oba to man no to mo ni to mo la baba won ti oni baba ka bi osi o eleda mi o I lay down before you he shibala da da da da da da hey oba mi baba mi olorun mi o eleda mi o Jesus, me, oh.

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0: The NBA playoffs are underway, and now you can trade every game on Kalshi. 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

0: siga mi yankopon na mi ni ani da so ma ho chire mu na yi chire mu se da bi akrobato fm station bi aba aye ete na pon fam e siga tie siga na ba je siga e wa de mi do se ye oyo mi tie siga e na siga gete e bu mi so
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2: Hey,
3: Yantimansa,
2: yes, I say.
3: I'm a new one.
2: I'm a new one.
3: I'm a new one. I'm a new one. I'm a new one. I'm a new one. I'm a new one. I'm a new one. I'm a new one. I'm a new one. I'm a new one. I'm a new one. I'm a new one. I'm a new one. I'm a new one. I'm a new one. I'm a new one. I'm a new one. I'm a new one. I'm a new one. I'm a new one. I'm a new one. I'm a new one. I'm a new one. I'm a new one. I'm a new one. I'm a new one. I'm a new one. I'm a new one. I'm a new one. I'm a new one. I'm a new one. I'm a new one. I'm a new one. I'm a new one. I'm a new one. I'm a new one. I'm a new one. I'm a new one. I'm a new one. I'm a new one. I'm a new one. I'm a new one. I'm a new one. I'm a new one. I'm a new one. I'm a new one. I'm a new one

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0: 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And we'll be not out. Baby, any pandura, you know, and wow, in nothing can say, men quant yet, me, my missing, and nature and quas, sorry, way, and brava, what do call to me, and you may cost one, and young quant, papa, simen, in nature and quas, sorry, and tot da, and a bad dandy. You go back to my cattle as a way, and you met you and so mean yamena. There was a yaman who known for my brava, mean your mouth. A very difficult. A day, and so take it, this is yamawa, a very difficult. Said your show one from who catcher was there. So why you say ya, when you met you, Miss Somana, Emwa, and Fan Quadiam Merano, so force when you met ya. Memento, Eddie, papa. But the bit of my couch, you know, said Bound Quadia. You intimate for BBB answer, sir. Baby, like I said, who's off now, who giants were barbarian. It be a mean to me, Joe. But on a cough for near Radia was a bono. Down Conway, you may go, and maybe BBB Allen's who quite da. Down Conway, you may, and maybe be anti two new yamentem da. 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Be any form any public to me, Yama. No, but what I say, a dear be any one a son butcher the soul of man. Nipakra, a dear be any one son butcher. Because dot here we know, ye be jaw, dot here we're back with your baby free, but or cranny dear. 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Now, even those were me a quai prana won't quajintino, a son bought the mount. Tina food drowned the money in anono. See, dinner may be a chia when I'm the noble tunnel. Ye dinner may be a chia when I'm the benya sundry, but at the end, no, and quay you for my yay. Mammon trust what a crabby. Yeah. Hebrews chapter 12, verse number 15. But on my young twa, Yaudian so kakrebi. Name no case, Miss Wassay, Yabesoli, a general home in the crimson, you want a woman a kayano. T. Menosha says, a bear den yet to me a soli a general, a home in the crim. Nurse Christosum, and you know, so the foundation of Christianity in Ancasano, the spirit and truth, no crack, and a home. Now, a bear day. Number to me, I'm sorry, a jano, our home home. Check us will be yard, ye be a home home, and yes, I would now sing you, Debbie. And yet, dear, what you now say, and now say, in the pa, make me with the grand scab, your cast will be sorry, a jano, huma, or be all sorry, and ready, and answer all some on a coffono, and what tinny name, or summa radimra bonibi matadia oyano, or summa radimra kayabi matadia oyano. 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It be a day, and a matinia summa jana wa hum. 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
0: Hello, good morning. 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

0: Bramo, actually, Chemo, at Chemino, a Mamun Summoner, which of Yabuano, every year, Chance, the Abram Circus, Abone, and Yavia. Now, and someone ready by the Massacre, and one far before the interviews, but one year, and I share a woe. YouTube news, Kevin 895 official, and so, and a Facebook, no, a year is Kevin 895 live. Yeah, but you can so a day a flow. Now, and every year, someone ready, everybody, but the more I could be, and they say. And I know you said that you were Alexander for you marking your press conference being out in semi to draft for a judge. Be what a judge or no ekura a brand new DC, not seminum, you can't sell market. See, and I'm so Emma and then so a Ghana basis wishing at the moment of a tomb your more HM say and seminar you were after you marking a kind and tell you cry. Yeah, one more accounts and then so MPP Ukraine national organizer no sooner no matter tomb. I can say, no crank or back on your chest and Musa Bush for Jadi Ebremo.
1: Yebremo, I want the public's accounts committee. Charity our can kak ne day omo akwa sitina chesepeki college of education omo ene kopium ne sama course de bubruja be romo park ne ahwe de siye
0: obviously we call ye brim no so e won sita kwa mame pon so na e won npi owo so abomo den na anyima ho den de e watimi abomo watimi anya bipa e wo ho ya sabe wo mo e de baba ye adwuma ne santi ye be kwa de munsem so e de abremo. Aha, so you call a special aid na catchy at the demand and penny DM. You are Gordon Tamacro, so na catchina. I want to shakasa. 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I watch as so my gunner say, I hear any mucasano. 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
1: One can you say, Sam? 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One more and Cranston off, and so Eddie Jimedius from Cocra, I want to impress you as we had in Munchimu, Ebremo.
0: And somewhere I will for Binum and I, a chance here. Your dear Ebram Circus, Yabuena Chancy Cassia, Ebbe, I am a crummy of for re up what J. Elder Zero Minimia.
1: Berma Ban and I are your boy, Argentina.
0: I feel young for Bere Cassia, no Yenti, Emu, and Sim.
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0: Trakwa Yer Suma Santimai. 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Yer Suma Santimai. Yakuya Nimdia na said the medical candy at two nano them and na yura afenu marking ya wono and our ban deni dema or my message for more my message for more MPP and Yukono emuno. Na a small dear to deny FA Yenya a blonde DC Kwam Bafono Wanono one air blown regional chama dema NPP am Yukono. Nan Santo can send me at the FA Daddy Spoon as some could be a quarter and send penny four. 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
4: minion you sign me car you know what charge now on my di obi kwa ason sam it is over now the catcher say o die enipa no ye jana osaba kwere the one is what kwere bibi enipa no so on here she
5: in our constitution the person is presumed innocent until proven guilty but wait here the judge is saying that you are guilty before you are even pronounced innocent how and you are saying that you should respect such a judge the judge who says that here in the law all of us equal before the law by him please we are not equal some are above the law and you want me to respect such a judge who gives such weird, strange, yeah, really. This is Dabi. Let's make us say there are some elements, there are some Dabi on a man. I'm a politician, you show me. We will not respect you. We will not respect you. I'm saying that Dabi will teach you. No prosecution by one can't trust any panorama. Them. Bail applications are almost the bail. Prosecution is one opposing. If a prosecution has some kind of kind, I say, bail the discretion of the court. Now, what's your ruling? Or say, prosecution say, any panorama interfere with investigation, you have an ungotum to me. Then you want us to respect the judge. Shemia, me see, me know, saying, and every young man, and 1,000 times. And did you try to do card and William?
0: Second about situation, suburb on Tabaka Setia, a year after you make a new miss or the two jar a fire, judge, you know, everyone, no chess, say, one more and Quebec can your chance, I cry, son, and I'm not judge, you know, a tuno, and Yanja say, a year campano, and I'm so, and from Rano and Yajuma, in going to Quebec can your chase here, which some team will end seminal ebino.
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6: greatly our consumption of electricity was part, and we live in an era where prices and goods and was skyrocketing or escalating due to inflation. The goods and services were escalating. Let me put it like that. It's purely due to inflation.
7: Sir, what are you saying?
8: That your loss of 1.1 million from 916,000.
9: Yeah, I was saying
8: it's purely due to inflation. Did you just say that?
9: No, madam, I've explained certain issues prior to that. I can repeat myself.
6: Transport expenses. The total is 800.
7: So you see where it is 800 and something. You sit here and tell us that it is inflation. You spend over 800,000 in transportation costs alone.
9: Madam,
7: looking at the strength of your income, you could have postponed some of these items, or you could have stepped it down to avoid the school incurring the loss of 913,000 Ghana cedis. But you come, you sit here, you want to dwell in politics. I'm prepared for
9: this, madam. I'm not doing politics.
1: Eno ene ensemwa eko so abra public accounts committee no eko asitena Peki College of Education kopie mu na omo chirechire ka omo abone niamaa omo de no chirim sey emfire han ena ma omo abokasa
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5: Mr. When I hear political leader, I will murmur. So we should just be careful. Look, the guy, on the genocide memorial, what for order? Now, causing the power of speech, the destructive power
10: of speech. Obitimi could not radio so or say, look at these Tutsis, look at these Hutus, those cockroaches. So within a month, 2 months, 3 months, over 900,000 people were executed. The power of speech. Now, or say, no, these people are cockroaches, kill them. And you're not. The grammar says so. Minya, look, they be a mechanic. Sebi, as soon as they are enjoy or memorano, let us not take it for granted. Sebi, mami, that you know, so we are not better human beings than the Tutsis and the Hutus who decided to kill themselves. We are not better than them. If you are not a political, look, I mean, Minya, mono amano, one to one. When I come, I will do this, I will do this, I will do this, I will. Mr. Member, I'm seeing a platform. I will criticize you. Sebi. Recently, the SDA for Omoto Omonsa Ekwe, Dr. Mahamudu Bahamia, to represent NPP on the 40th anniversary of Omonsa Ekwe, NDC, and the National Chairman General, Mosquito, Ekwe Jina Yenim. But we are in a platform. I say, Muhammad Yeka, Muhammad, Eddie Dumso, Eddie Ba. Sebi. The Mosquito, and so the opportunity. No, say, I say, meaning, now, obey my view of all. That's the beauty of our policy. Sunday, we have press conference, me and my senior, I think you're marking, or signing, a year. We didn't know your father. And what you have a lawyer for? Now, senior, I think you're, oh, yeah, dear pa. Very good advocate, oh, yeah, call. But no, Mamu can say, I'm in the judge, you take your decision, now, women in Yajin, and I feel it's a critique of the judge. If you need judge in Yajin, what's your appeal?
0: Gwadwintama kwenye nabushia wano ene spesia ene abuafuwa sunkuwe ene wa mpenye JDMT wasi ya mwenye semeni enye emane nyefe sedi mpimpi ino ene mpenifuni biye emane nyefe ene nsembi wano mayekan 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
11: dabena uhun sadi Dabeng, Onya, obey a special ADA, and as a woman by power, yeah, and whom sends simple on Momoka, eh, Munchi. To listen to the phone, Lunia.
0: Oh, say, me, if I say, the word in Omede, woman named Kodiaka, and Mahombai. Say, be a friend on a short chance here to me, and he said, eh, maybe a term could be say country, you see, so.
11: Same thing, and I'm not going to the phone, I'm going to buy. Yeah, I'm going to
0: buy. Oh, same thing, they buy. And it's a bus, I ain't car, and we are home.
11: Okay.
0: So, baby, you to me, I went to me, on yen from so. Name of when I said, oh, come on your 4 year.
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1: 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You see, you're light here, honorable. Come from crown or so, and I was moving to a new man.
2: So,
1: first, and so we were smiling about us, a confused power for me to be brave.
2: So,
1: your mommy led you one MP to father woman.
2: So,
1: and then your mother, you saw Papa M, yes, so, tell him what, not your crown. We know your crown, my idea. 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
0: Bream hene a command sign a moi jammy anusi ya pena brim for simiko bina man kebi any say yang ena kaniano abayo krum to mummy and so yanchre ni so enchre ye mame MP.
3: Mamma Brawish, the seven Kamiania, a bayadi, Yasa, Toshumi, and our Mayan Kamia. Then you are just a union, my wife, Ashua, a rather man in Kamia, the Shadi, a Bruma, a Bruma, and a Messiah. Mamma, the MBC, what you want to know, my MP, my dear, I am my MP, a Bruma, and Messiah, a bad one, when Tiafia, Papa, Sam, Patenting, and the Pabonia, and the big man. Uncle Swan, what do you want?
1: By going to the other, we are back to the other. But you are not so much. My boy, Amanda, you're not a cool man. You didn't know you, but my mother, and I'm not a man. I'm not a man. I'm not a man. I'm not a man. I'm not a man. I'm not a man. I'm not a man. I'm not a man. I'm not a man. I'm
4: not a man. I'm not a man. I'm not a man. I'm not a man. I'm not a man. I'm not a man. I'm not a man. I'm not a man. I'm not a man. I'm not a man. I'm not a man. I'm not a man. I'm not a man. I'm not a man. I'm not a man. There 28 years. We sell our money in our but we sell our money about 2,800. Ah, got 3,000. Say we tell say say I go for the mobile the other one. He say one can you bring one? Say you feel free. Say we don't go TV. The boss say you for we be say feel all right. The other catch your mobile the one. I go see another. Oh, you no power am I? I go for go see another. No man, no man. No man, no man. We be here. Say we bring. As a guy, the mobile the one. I go see another. I go see another. The other boy. I go for go see another. See another one. No man. Am I?
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1: No,
2: but
1: wrong,
2: no, I can't. O Cassas, I'm your great meeting junction. And I'm catching, say, Ora, Miss Row, and Inti Juan Cassano, when I dead day. When I dead day. 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
1: 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Ba driving mra no. Nti sa.
2: Okay.
1: Me me fru bi ko su nyan. Se de wo ke ya driver ni no. Sprinter driver, do you take the right, you know?
2: That's right.
1: First one, you know?
2: Mm-hmm.
1: Also, sprinter, you know, for two, car driver, you
2: know?
1: I can't drive. Accident to any formula. Asia, any telephone number.
2: Number flow.
1: It's the first thing you have here. It's the guy now only doing command over you anymore. Now, so I'm not going to be wrong.
2: And come on, so they can sign and see a dino.
1: I'm telling you,
2: I'm
1: sorry. But air driving into a wrong,
2: sir.
1: And yes, sir. Move on, my son.
2: Any command
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1: food and drug for
2: Huh?
1: Drive, I'm a driver board on our way. I'm food, no, I'm a driver board on
2: Food and drug.
1: Food and drug.
2: Board.
1: Board.
2: Yes.
1: Drug, yeah, they drew. I'm driving, no. Drug. Drug. 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Drug. Drug. Drug.
2: I'm
1: a board.
2: Uh-huh.
1: And there's a muhe.
2: That's right.
1: But I just said, Drian in your drone, or muhe, said, yeah, but you're here for no more at home.
2: Mobro Hufo.
1: Jine Hotoyana, I would be an in your drone.
2: It's not the old Baba Canamiti.
1: Your Baba can say, you were a crumma.
2: Mhm.
1: Ni enka bi nshi mu.
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2: Mhm.
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2: Mhm.
1: 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E na obodi kure nye yi.
2: Bebre.
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1: Obinfa, Ekokodokonza. Bonnie, Emma Mobrohunu for Enum.
2: They are poison, so no one is poison.
1: Poison. They say food and drug, for now I say DDT as spino. Poison me, you know.
2: DDT as spino.
1: Ah, you could have poison me, you know. No, I want to poison, no natural poison.
2: What is the poison
1: now? No, I want to poison.
2: And I never
1: ask.
2: Poison.
1: As a poison.
2: Hey, double poison.
1: Double poison. and they say the food and drive would run on about one thing. Drink. Yeah, you know.
2: Drink, I know.
1: You know, I recall good. Obi drop one tear, we are ye born, ye actually drink, ye be grab one tear.
2: My pictures in the videos in the beginning and radio.
1: This is grab one tear, and we are sin all.
2: My patcher, you know. Radio tips, ah, that's your question, Gunchance, damn.
1: Me say, grab one tear.
2: Now I am shit, and I can say, absorb
1: heat. Now what's a year free?
2: Yes,
1: go grab one tear, go only a Gunchance down, a doom. Hey! Open nipa year now, or say, depending on who's any pa. Bonnie, a winning party with you used to, she said, food and drug board. Move with any buffer company, so and communipa. Maza, I do a ben away. And the drinks go
2: away. As audio called Facebook says, yes, Sika FM 895 live. Next year, dear Guhoi, drinks in the year modding, but wow, sha, Uber who drinks are, ye dear Guhonum, I just say, yeah, but told ya, my yam of Bruhunfon. A go,

0: beard, you say radio, you can and ram. 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San nami and sa we need it we as Oma baku yimwa at the wenim. 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
1: Okay.
0: And no one yell, my Jimmy. At the end of the name, Quiano.
1: Nim Diano,
0: Nim Diano, me.
1: Okay. And
0: Yejimmy. Tell me, Gagas, who's sa?
1: But Unias and him,
0: witness and him, Diano,
1: who bet me,
0: I bet me. It is a funny say. You are dear, do a wa. You see, what does he? Ubefia, your buffer steps here, no, no, yea. Now, Uber do an obiqua quart of home. 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
1: davi
0: 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And you could see this is Ujano. Echo America. Echo Shady America for Quayam Fasu Jabba Jenna Bastopana. Do Vivia Banoa, Obetra Bastop of Vacano, Oba Bastop, just 10 meters, Uncle Bastop. No, which now? And what is our good degree, America, University of Harvard? Of course.
1: Ah, Oxford.
0: Oxford, and other of us.
1: Oxford.
0: Oxford. This is a good degree.
1: Yankano, of course.
0: Adiye.
1: Oxford.
0: Oxford. This is a good degree. Oh, Oxford. Ba. As I know, I'm a chini ba say, who be do station, jabba stop.
1: There be.
0: From labor. Labor. To a go bus stop. N9. 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Omunina bus stop. I'm a driver of whom is a car, bus stop, you don't fear about bus stop in Ujina. And you put 9.
1: Obiagina
0: Bako. Omunye. Menoka said, dear, where is your money moment to office? No money to Canada problem. Canada, they say, yeah, you know. And America for the same, no more your mama, you. And I landed the same, no more your
1: mama. And
0: you're a common. And you're a common. I'm getting a ya kene asafo ba so pye tupe ba ko de enya djuma biem post office asafo de enya djuma biem edo akwa de mi kokra de o mu de obi di ho adan sport ndi a mi kon ho no obi di adan sport ba stop o wi ye no a ba ko cement amadi anim ho
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1: Yeah.
0: Yamun bust up too. And you did a car into me now, how many pensi?
1: And you're a passenger for an hour, baby. And you
0: know, my passenger, no, you say. And my old quano, who said you're free if you're.
1: Now I'm fucking one of them.
0: Overcome one of them, one. Said you were sent so soon, Uncle Daria, over on the bedroom.
1: Uncle Daria,
0: Uncle Darano.
1: Oh, did you offer the Anunco?
0: Offer the Anunco
1: Zimpa. And I want to washroom one.
0: Sitting on your home racketing.
1: No, I
0: could dano. 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
1: ena wo ye
0: ena wo ye good me pato. 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

no me no abo apa ho sema aduasa amiensa ha is getting up 1.5 no so gusa wuti are shi mama ye mobi bia aha sa so mobi akwa baba afidike si so yeah me so ya we say na Tuesday the 19th day of May 2026 the point when you drew so no I don't know what you see. Thank God it's Tuesday. The production team now is set. This is Belinda Samoa. I'm a friend of Jim. I'm a one powerful. And Nana Yao. Yabua. Bema Ba Argentina. Let the boat and the can boat. That is the technician of your Hanon. Facebook Scare from 895 Live. 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TikTok and X at Sika FM. Edino Al Hassan Okonjabu. Kevin in charge of social media. And Benifonia Munu from the camp of the new Patriotic Party MPP. Kingsley Bunsu Chichi. Yaminimni. On one is the camp vice chairman of the Ma MPP, Manchester South Constituency. About regional Tescom Swa or Yom Petro. And Ashanti Regional Assistant Secretary Fufu. They say. The best of all over Trabba or Asante Mantama, their pet party in Penny Fua. The position I will pay and say, when you're in the church for Penny, every day today or Mantamimo. Now, your chat, Dr. Francis Adwanko, aka Francois. Yeah, or the Francois, now we just a kitten away and you're in a bit of tree. Now, case die. My sister, I want to go so late as I would do so different this year. Now, if you're a kaya bro. Prince Kobe Hudson Yakon, the Virgin Prince, Okasa Adema, the National Democratic Congress, NDC. That was your son, Tim and Tom. The boss on this region, Fenny Nuru Dinabas. I'm going to ask you a lawyer for.

ana wukoi. Also, Supreme Court admit 14 CSOs in OSP's constitutionality case. It's a case in the order that. And now I also apply. And I'm going to see so. Supreme Court has yet to. I'm going to be in court. I'm going to party to the case. I'm going to party to the case. Omokoko acted as a friend of the court. No more technical guidelines. He said, bro, I'm just a USP for this channel. I'm going to go home. I'm going to be in the music here. Thank you, Mr. Supreme Court. Thank you, my Lord. Thank you, my Lord.

yeah, kwa jua upon kuma yake sao. Yeah. Kwa se abonye DC's health is deteriorating in detention. What do you have on this? Kajua upon kuma yake sao. Iti ni kakre. Kajua upon kuma. Council for Bono Regional Chairman of the New Patriotic Party MPP. Come Bafu, known as Abronye DC. He has raised concerns over the health and detention conditions of his client, alleging that Abronye's situation has worsened significantly whilst in custody. I say, could you have the first time at this Udi SMU? I say, I'm not going to say, I'm not going to say, I'm not going to say, I'm not going to say, I'm not going to say, I'm not going to say, I'm not going to say, I'm not going to say, I'm not going to say, I'm not going to say, I'm not going to say, I'm not going to say, I'm not going to say, I'm not going to say, I'm not going to say, I'm not going to say, I'm not going to say, I'm not going to say, I'm not going to say, I'm not going to say, I'm not going to say, I'm not going to say, I'm not going to say, I'm not going to say, I'm not going to say, I'm not going to say, I'm not going to say, I'm not going to say, I'm not going to say, I'm not going to say, I'm not going to say, I'm not going to say, I'm not going to say, I'm not going to say, I'm not going to say, I'm not going to say, I'm not going to say, I'm not going to say, I'm not going to say, I'm not going to say, I'm not going to say, I'm not going to say, I'm not going to say, I'm not going to say, I'm not going to say, I'm not going to say, I'm not going to say, I'm not going to say,

after maybe 2-3 years now we feel it. But what they say about them to do? The minority chief whip and so the GMP Frank Anodon Pre has launched a fierce attack on Mama-led NDC government, declaring that the administration has become unpopular even faster than we anticipated. Anodon Pre. Addressing MPP Minority Caucus workshop at Accra, that's Accra City Hotel on Monday, Anodon Pre accused the government of failing Ghanaians through poor economic management, worsening power outages, and policy that has been deepened harsh.

0: Yes. Virgin Prince Atansi. Argentina Atansi. Enche lawyer babe ken wa. Ya kwe ni maano no. Good. Argentina eh.
1: Afala.
0: Come on.
1: Afa mi joso.
0: Na ba busa say I want to sing.
1: Oba de adaroma ye ho ye pa.
0: E de mi ese.
1: Yanchia, I'm so of a baby.
0: Oh, baby, Boko.
1: Yanchia, a tea for near her phone, you know, much brandy than then you know, would see the points.
0: Mm-hmm.
1: I said, oh, money, why you knew?
0: Yeah.
1: Nah, Boko soon so didn't Panama over.
0: Yes.
1: And then I'm making kind near maybe Elo and in time for dinner, so now I call Ghana Health Service. Almost here, so cooking kind me.
0: Okay.
1: Nah, me who dreamy. Nah, you know, I stand a chance of losing our lives one day if proper measures. And you put proper measures in place, sir.
0: Okay.
1: About him say, World Health Organization, any health sectors, no, or more nursing ratio, and I say, it be a nurse in Ibia is to, it be a one midwife is to 30.
0: I said, doctor, for sir, yes. Same thing.
1: One midwife is to 30 patients.
0: Mm-hmm.
1: But over Ghana, a 1,000 times, one midwife is to 30, no, over a 100 times, the one midwife is to 300. Patients and no cry no ye ni sa patient midwives no cry do no ewo high give it me the ama omu patients no ama omu nya omu it's okay can kwa se wasi according to Ghana Health Service and nurse foa omu tu kwan firi omen yi mu omu de omu fa proper channel ekra say e kono afibia e 3000
0: aban kwa so so ko ton bi kwa
1: afibia
0: aban ba kono so Oh yeah, na kwese bi.
1: Eh, 3000.
0: Na export to be.
1: Afibi e 3000. Ni omo kra o. Na hwehwe mu so beda di say omo kra no. E do so chain omo kra because wa o kra na so ye clearance.
0: Ai.
1: E be clear o ho ko na MC ko GP ni adin ti ana e din. Inti do do na fa kwati kwa ye din. E ko. Inti say omo kra e ye 3000 e won kra ta mu afibi a. Na ni omo kra nso e do so chain omo kra na e fa so omo kra nso ye 3000 na. Not just all things mean equal, no. Based on data normal providing, if you be a nurse for base 6,000, yeah, health workers, so the engine is health workers base 6,000 in the field, man.
0: How did you feel?
1: And then so,
0: what if I go to others? What's Ghana or TV?
1: Yeah, Baba to Abano.
0: Yeah,
1: Baba to Abano. Ghana man, Penny, Excellency John Dramani Mahama.
0: Uh-huh.
1: Any so I didn't know be say. Okojina nursing training colleges are who do catch them say I know their problems only mama problems no omo problems din nyina say they don't need allowance as at that time what they needed ne say omo mom ade e fe no automatic postings it was share omo bo a video no ho no catch them
0: say
1: say obema omo automatic posting uwe school na e posting am wako te say the teacher training na e wo automatic posting now
0: as a teacher for the teacher
1: be say your teacher from your school last year motive your ho.
0: Anyone is
1: oh yes, and am sir.
0: But you say you refer to Kana. What we store
1: over call back.
0: Yeah, for all to Alawana na we go clear. Come we say over clear.
1: Refer na we. Sana na wo ho. Enti o promise nurses say we mom automatic posting. Original Land Cruiser so and a speaker na don we catch there we your video ni bi.
0: Anya do original so.
1: Enti Ghana
0: catch there we anya do original.
1: Ghana man panyin nya say ni so ade hunu no. Eno be no hu se no me nkwa me timi nyeti me appoint obi a ono be ye minister
0: omo ye ho dwuma
1: eno appoint kwamna minta akando
0: there's the honorable minister for
1: honorable kwamna minta akando no mum enhwe sa aso ye no
0: and he's doing the
1: but kwamna minta akando honorable at disappointing Ghana man panyi baby on timi mabonte meka what disappointing nurses no baby a nurses won timi mabonte meka offer ever since
0: the event here onye dey
1: offer ever since NDC taking over no nurses are one mama omo employment a 6,200 based on data and
0: NMC.
1: Nancy Adia Nia Kano. No.
0: Oh, that be your say.
1: No. Last year, omo am phobi. Omo am yeposi.
0: Based on NMC. Now, omo a utia 6,000 na eka 7,000 omo kuhanu. Ene na ifu a form
1: dada. A form dada. Egun. 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Ema. NMC focus on Montia, GTEC, and Cofonia, the Cabo,
0: Papana, or 10 a year or so, 10th of April,
1: and the buy-in
0: will be a February, say,
1: offer na so offer nurses 6200 process na omo fa mu fa nurses 6200 na beto ja say e bua a whole region nipa 14 eni nya access to that process na ye fa omo 14 a whole region nipa 14 offer meanwhile most mu data tire say nurses over 6000 to kwan a year mobile ye 2 years ni all things be ni ko omo ama retire nka ho omo nya omo kwan sewu ana say problem bi ese omo si mu kan e ti kwaya be dem so when na ye mbele mu no emfa nurses ye offer ye be porter no within 5 minutes
0: financial class
1: no within 35 minutes pe na porter nipa 6000 ya form awie
0: ese
1: then
0: every minute bia nipa be routine
1: 10 ene wuram e ti say obie 10 30 minutes ah any person in the room all things mean equal
0: every second sabin
1: yes meanwhile nurses for no so babonte say ade no wuram e say o create account you na be launch o be login into the portal na e twa no sa e twa no ko ba si na o sa
0: login
1: ya catch say no vacancy then e concern nurses for no problem they say offer nurses ye nyina ye nim say post o mo in batches e ti problem in ta account so won nim kura na busa obey be before
0: this piloting system is different from
1: it is our system not different from no all enhance bribery and corruption because me mary school 2019 metifie and then mary school 2014 metifie and then we say we say me home post me now go post obi o school 2020
0: so should be akwa apply
1: tebi yenye ne sa nurses no ye omo post ni yenye ne sa
0: omo ye no omo ende
1: e ti omo ye ne sa afi no na hello minimum obi wa obetimi ayo 10000 and no na wo promote but say anybody nim say 2020 enuru no so nurses for no mo ya where obi otimi ka say enuru ya batch no so
0: it what odin
1: won ko test enuru no so ampa
0: ya
1: fa no so mi bi say are they doing recruitment or they are doing replacement say recruitment no mo ya omo be biem no mo follow the normal channel na normal way om dey recruitment no but where there omo hwe ba bia ntokro de dano ehun say enipa 6000 na all things be ni ko ye ba ba mo mo ko and e yam fa 6000 ni megu nti they are doing what you call replacement not recruitment e ba sa e ma nurses for no e be ye like omo wo fie omo wo haha omo tete meanwhile, woman penny in a shell, almost so about the automatic posting. So, wouldn't me ya for proper measure and say, Uncle Dunkos or send nurses for no acquaintance you will name them voluntarily. So, opa, Branabe employ, name found to baby near my baby kakra. Is it not an insult to a professional nurse? Sir, would they need
0: your baby kakra?
1: Yes, allowance near the mamma, your mamma salary. It's you know, why won't you say, won't you mean when your automatic or your posting will be when we run? That's a store or a coin yourself, beba. It's not a soil nurse in here. Brabe register near post to your bema allowance, kakra. Where are now the nursing profession at him?
0: I'm nursing.
1: If I am saying, I'm going to find my papa and Muna Quim. Not as she said, number 2 years, no more this one, bribery and corruption, not your cabin. No, I'm going to get to us, and a nurse is for no ebre. Echi nam de teacher for the babet o me bi wanum ofa if you say a static co training college yen na every day automatic posting every year we wey school a it we back on university no kwa otu no co teacher training
0: you
1: know
0: yeah
1: on so when omo we training college 2014-15 2024 2025 omo ofie in post me we training college 2014 me we ya 2014 na me we ya na ni September
0: na ze ko
1: na me call me nya me station mantena fie but obi awie 2024 oda so tifie obi awie 2025 oda so tifie se si 2026 for be national service omo so betena fie eti ye creative backlog no asa betu teaching 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fa 16000 nurses and 6000 client ni amfa
0: omo na se Virgin.
2: Hello.
0: Bia wako dia.
2: Yami atumo me ba cho na oswe.
0: Oh, yami atumo bia wako.
2: Oh, okay. Mami nchiao.
0: Mhm.
2: Na me fa kwan we so nchiao producer ne Dickin Boat, Da Boat obi bia. Na me nchia NDC form uti nyina. Wo ye NDC ne a maweni nchi. Essence open political party a and why ya kono ewo man mu a e NDC youth no say omo join NDC and penifono so join NDC money emema nyina join NDC na me sure say ye be sa ba me boy
0: ah o ye be sa ba
2: okay but mami enyi menua asem emfiri ho sesia yen ka se e be fa nurses for 16,000 to 20,000 ipa cho health minister kasa you bias is frame na tie ne ye
0: boy menko
2: ye se e be fa health workers
0: in general yes. Yeah wake akra
2: it is all be captain radio so say
1: health workers in including allied health and sisters
2: no please eh ya tobo
1: me ni
2: tobo na ready adie ya ka se upa ogogo sisi a
1: me
2: pa o cho me offer o fit tie say ya person fa health workers then I will free honorable minister ho yes e be fa this year be fa health workers almost about 16 to 20,000 health workers. What it means is that health workers, midwives womb, paramedics womb, lab technicians womb, pharmacists womb, omo nyina ka ho ene 16,000 to 20,000. Me ba so what na make na say. Iti yem massa we no me nua so your fatness is for 6,500. In the year by in August of 2024, the MPP Fafa 13,500 nurses.
0: Yeah.
2: August.
0: And the
2: yes, August 2024.
0: Mm-hmm.
2: No, by December, no financial clearance require expire. MPP are buying kwa make available money for them. And I'm sorry, koye. It's year by no. Yes, you finding ways and means bias. See you two omuka. Uka is an and see omuya demonstration. And I yes, oh, you and two omuka, you two omuka. And I ye 6,700 be free money, ye do omu two payroll. So, and son and Andrew, you had 7,000 kind account.
0: 7,000 kind of account.
2: And no, yes, salary there every month be a year.
0: But
2: on my rest, no, yeah, no payment plan.
0: It's good.
2: Maybe I'll talk to you in on my rest, no, yeah, no. Payment plan, but salary na kasa die every month be a ba. It is sebi o. What betu se o predecessor? Eh? What betu se o predecessor? Afa in just 1 year. Allah.
0: Yes.
2: What betu se o predecessor in just 1 year?
0: Mm-hmm.
2: Wafa nurses of Fonkwa 13,500.
0: Betu go se be ye wajuma.
2: Betu go se be ye wajuma. Inti dadi ye no to. Oso beka so beti miya fabebra.
0: Dadi. Yeah.
2: Oh,
0: after the matter was situated,
2: I buy.
0: You even struggle to pay them.
2: We even struggle to pay them.
0: After now, after I'm too heavy,
2: after the 2 years, I'm arrested. Come on,
0: Jowajo.
2: It is also something funny. What can
0: I do?
2: What will make a government in just about 4 months to election? Send me foul health workers.
0: 13,500. Oh,
2: Alexander,
0: Do you mean, sir, as a time now offer, no need to offer them? Oh, so offer to another management.
2: Oh, Allah.
0: And you don't call a lesson, no need to call you.
2: When you say, Sanka offer the amount, one who can make a payment plan for them, and they would have been on a payroll.
0: And you don't offer behind.
2: When you say, a day will be lose.
0: We are sure.
2: I'm telling you.
0: And I'm more cast our election.
2: Oh, yeah. Also, no, they said what to me in Castle or quite election. They knew that they were going to lose. BNI for quite a report, my president, Akufado. A catcher so may lose election. Your party will lose.
0: And they won't outcome any anymore.
2: Oh, okay. No problem. But I'm a catcher. No government sits down and not do a reset to know whether his party is going to win or not. I've been BNI. Oh, my security network. No, yes, you be my kakra. To test the ground. It's me, Mr. Minuye. Yen yang kwanke be fat nurses for be brave. Ah, na nurses for ni ye juma. And ye gano na mu ye juma ma. Mami mbisa wo hi.
0: As a mu promise ye dodo.
2: No, we didn't overpromise. Mipa so.
0: Yes.
2: Nurses for ni doctors for ye four mu kon hi. And ye hospital. It's ye mfa ni say anka president. Ku fadu bet tena su 8 years. And we are for a military hospital. Eh, ye 500 bed hospital. Unim nipa doctors are here bit me afa. Unim nurses are here bit me afa. Unim midwives are bit me afa. Unim pharmacists are bit me afa. Me pa cho sanka
3: President Akufo-Addo wie Sewia Regional Hospital Ashanti Regional Hospital unim nipa here betimi afa iti ye kasa manyanye ne te se abai we baye we are produce unim the population of nurses and midwives from all this year 105,000 nurses and midwives 105,000 every year be here
0: dey count to onko CDC akra ba ka one be ko 180,000
3: thank you
0: from the minister
3: so right now abai nim so no kwant me inform so abai the omo eko kroso Bahamas ebi ko ho Barbados ebi ko
0: yeah
3: just be

0: boni na wo ye ye no e ho bel ne ye de ma wo se me e bia makoye misdemeanor bia ye ko ma me 50 million or 800 million bail condition but makoye o ma ni sika worth about 2.2 billion Ghana cedi ne ye ma me bail a wo se ye ma me ahe
1: it's alleged o ko ye
0: no problem it's alleged am running ni di ni ye ma o bail a but ni e wo e de wo ho no se o beti me di akor court no one make you case before the court. The court will assess everything. No one here a home baby. Omo here a home baby. At least Papa no is on bail. Me boy.
1: Yeah.
0: Say you etimi a omo etimi a meeting the bail no. Say say I was starting court. It's media. You see, apenyo ma kesi here any ordinary person.
1: Yeah. What's your view?
0: No, no, mami si wode mi si wye. Mami landi ye. Apenyo ma kesi if he was an ordinary person, bia I will not have a problem. But apenyo ma kesi should know better. So or your lawyer. O just had emotional blackmail ni sanya man na o ye no em fata no em ani kami as a person or your lawyer because o ye den ya you can you will be able you will be o betimi appear before that judge
1: that's it
0: sa ka say you timi ka work abonte no timi ka che no court ho because in the court he is the judge and they say that o mo kan say judge no the law resides in the bosom of the heart of the judge who can you say giving bail cry a discretionary bail one or kai one or mo asem na mo koti e o say a discretionary what it means say the judge can decide to give you bail or not
1: thank
0: it
1: you
0: it is omo baila what you do is to go to the higher court
1: that's it
0: for I'm you to get your release
1: I'm a circle
0: see ye jai sa see attacking judges for enye
1: that's it lawyer over the idea we in abaye eye was a criminalization of free speech.
2: Criminalization of
1: free.
2: Oh, now criminal libel law. The minimum they radio drama ni mama on kai si eche mudiya. Minimum ebi anan rufino. The osi e kain. The osi e kain.
1: Ame kain ibi. 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Na from kra.
2: Ah, ni paro do amache o mko won timin posti na subscribe doza. Amon posti teachers do won posa.
0: Lawyer.
2: Lawyer. Kesa je chie no kwade ma.
0: Guys a propaganda wa ba.
2: E chie no kwade me dwun wa me ntiasie.
1: Over 16 MPP members arrested over social media commentary. Kojo upon Krumah alleges.
2: Kesa o dwun wo kwa won ntiasie.
1: Yeah.
2: En so so o mu e se o mu de next I
1: what
0: details?
1: Oh, details. Where am I enjoy you?
0: Obodi.
1: Oh.
0: My joy.
2: That's
0: means.
2: Ndiye mo
0: yes. What's the same
1: thing? Omo budi ma on.
2: Ye mo modi.
1: Mhm.
2: Ah, na dia modi jina court ko asisi akoye sey.
0: Ye di nyanya jina court.
2: Ah, edu boy jina court.
0: Oh.
2: Give the all any mu jina court.
0: Edu boy ni say your free speech ntini ye che no.
2: Debi o. Over okay. A statement was about free speech. So free speech dey man chi bibiri. Hey, friend, I brought you to match how many times? Baba Amandu. Akwe Fante Comedy.
0: Okay.
2: Pokuya se Obama.
1: Obama.
2: Akwe also pay you to organize it. Adenta Kumi.
1: Adenta Kumi.
2: Nana Donyame. Oh, any baby.
0: So, in all these cases, who can you make?
2: Oh, Debbie, now you can say you make it. The I'm young ko. No, obi timi catch a vice president say or we break
0: oh na obi catch us or we break why
2: no what say man akan sanu e tie the religion
0: oh
2: e tie the religion
0: so
2: obi catch us no what say man akan sanu
0: oh enya atemidi
2: na na e che no
0: aha
2: obi catch all the dooms abay ateni
0: oh tie
2: obi catch all the dooms abay ateni
0: me I have told you say true say as babrantene because of so car say obi the dooms abay ateni e che I was wrong me I'm not a fanatic.
1: I'm not a fanatic. And I will be now on a billboard.
0: Me pass
1: on a billboard. No.
2: The NDC is in opposition. You're near quota.
0: Oh. Sir.
2: I'm telling you.
0: Okay, don't worry.
2: When it comes to say,
0: Yen Kasa. You're a narrative.
2: Yen Kasa. Yen Kasa. Yen Kasa. Yen Namu kwa di obi ti adrochire she ne kitchen so she en cook mo dere. E di di atama mama man state security man car man ko speak ko mi e say jaro. E man say de ko e. Asa why is it not true?
0: Yeah, the jaro.
2: Asa me na mo kan za.
0: Supreme Court e jaro obi a
2: yesi. Supreme Court e jaro. She process am FM.
1: Wa ke so o so on the go Supreme Court, am Supreme Court e jaro.
0: Eh, ti Supreme Court.

0: Chokwara Mufa as a uniform. National Security Protection. Nipa to DM penifo okromu anyina atem.
1: Na atem didi e yebo ni.
2: Eh,
1: no, I am talking to a lawyer. Lawyer, so be didi watem a.
0: We didi penifo wo gana nyina atem from here we take kokon santen hene. To me abba. No tri ma sa nipa kro no state protection.
1: Okay.
0: Obi ehun no,
1: which is not true.
0: Eh, no kro na make am. At the name by a Supreme Court, you see, everything I make us say,
1: you speak for, with evidence
0: for an institution to protect its integrity, an institution itself. Now, Supreme Court, it's me, yeah, BBC, yeah, who is aware to be moving out in China and Abidjan. For institution to make the judiciary to protect its integrity, you know, it lies with the judiciary. And yame yase yama a manual for a deal of more for it. The judicial system. Yeah. Because parliamentarians need executive arm there. Omo dey say amanyo say no more. Omo mpo meet ya din tamun kunyo aburo omo ho. Ba mu wi a wan na mo ko no.
3: Check what so amanyo ni wuro mu dia.
0: It is only the court, the judiciary that can say say executive decision we amaye ti amrante ya twem. It is only the judiciary that can say say mayor parliament as any brain na this car phone nyina ye bia enye baba ye twem.
3: So how you on?
0: Yes, it takes the judiciary to do that. It also judiciary ni hunu to me omo yeden omo kura when it comes to those two arms of government. Na ye timi fa honestly say Ghana phone nyina say enye omo ya say Kevin Taylor be fa akrom wa say akoya omo nka me ntii. Adeba akwe be sinne e shemi mu e yewu mu e shemi kra ya pa e Kevin Taylor o ba e sa akoye. I'm telling you
3: court do so ho anything wrong
0: and I make an and I me ni problem and I me na shemi me na wo mu me nka bibia court ni na so ni problem I don't have any issue into who say obi ye Kevin Taylor de ni bi no ko jina high court no ka say Supreme Court say de Kevin Taylor e no enye hwe nti mu ntie de Supreme Court ni ka na me da so me ti kromu am re mu de say me mi wo kromu ha. And I met Tim Penifo Kromu and in Atem. And Kevin Taylor case, he gave a bomb back, me in a high court. Now, because I take Kevin Taylor case, needs a Supreme Court, and they make his decision into a binding on the high court. Who is a Kromu and can even be the red, sir? Ah! Eh, yeah, I'll meet it. Say, Timmy will be Saba, a bit chum, because I'm buying our power.
3: That's all.
0: Oh, now buying our own, you know, my.
3: No, so MVP.
0: Or no MVP. Ah, now your party in your party in your constitution, Article 3 in the chair, you defend the party at all costs. Kevin Taylor no not defend the NPP. Only NPP knew. And now, oh yeah, so no, so our party card, Krana. Yeah, to one by conduct, you can leave the party. You realize, I think, what the party one or two, Krata, man. Then we are doing the party card, finish them. So, okay, on the party. Kevin Taylor on your NPP neither. NPP ni be say etia ne party yama en some o kikan ye over me en na me tina o video so aka se nya me ya adom na Ghana fo ehunu mi mo boto aba ma me aso ma benyi na Kevin Taylor tia sia me ni betum mi Kevin ni
3: be o won pene o di betum
0: aba
3: won pene timi di obitum
0: say crime dey ah ala na me nya me dey me report enyi I can report to the police.
1: Hey, these are the people we have.
0: Ah, people wait to me. Ewo, bagana. Na Kevin Taylor look like go do airport kra. Or try free airport kra.
3: Adin.
0: Ah, e go be odi di e penny for okromo anyi atem. E ka the end dey chair o mine no. The ope bia o ye no. Ye ye ah. Offer.
3: Tun so chuna jini.
0: O design e chair jini. Avenue marking get chair na jini as we did jaja.
1: Okay. Ala.
0: Kevin Taylor ko mama na
1: enche. Ala.
3: Yeah.
1: Me pa ocho or a lawyer. So when he speaks, he must speak with a certain evidence, a warning. Then Tina court invited Kevin Taylor. Kevin Taylor can say judge B or ni MPP for a can 19 on my judgment B. And you tem di DNT na mo inviting a back court and or issue a warrant. Natie, as a lawyer, what did the Supreme Court say? Ose wa judge aya ye obonye tia wonu untimi inviting ba wo own court embe di asem wo own court. That is law 101. You can't be a judge in your own court. Wo na makase tia wo itu wo asem bia utie. Supreme Court say who was in beer report your seminal. No, before they disaster, but ono and man warrant say ono yen chin and bro no judge na or see Kevin Taylor Akasetiano. No, no in your court and judge in his own court. And loyalty, ha, you cannot be a judge in your own court. It is a Supreme Court said
3: Yetiana Obukoka Vitia OSP. So I don't know who OSP friend one one court too.
1: OSP friend one. OSP friend way.
2: 2012 election petition.
3: Martin
1: Pebble. Ah.
3: I don't care.
1: But Martin Pebble here day.
2: Me watch the election petition.
1: Yes, I watch it. Oh, that was scandalizing the court. The court can ask, can cite you for contempt of court. That's a different thing. And which yeah, you know, can say contempt of court. Look, many judges for Ninyaji. What me cite me for contempt of court? That one is another thing. But as 70 Kevin Taylor, ye mani ko free ni se. Usi judge ni se wa ye bonye tiano. One ko reporti Kevin Taylor wo police station. Emma emrana mfa de kwa yon ordinance issue bench warrant ama Kevin Taylor. Se umbra onu ne nima ya kase tiano. Ena me kacho se mre wo gana ase. Wo alasa na wye judge. Meet me near Bonin Tiama, who in by a judge international woman with him. You cannot be a way in your own court.
4: The real matter before the Supreme Court, they say plaintiff no, or say OSP office no, unconstitutional. And I will say, scrappy office no. And that's against the AG ordinarily. Send the AG per Article 88 clause 3 in a for no one handle matters on behalf
3: of the so your High Court be or the council aboarding with the
4: High Court. CS was new view the existence of the OSP, you know, it's not by fluke, it's for a purpose. And corruption, and once a my air can, any corruption related offense, I can idea a hagan of Unina. So if a gun of war, a impending for someone could see my name or parliament. Now, much nothing, now much imagine say office we are here. Just ye maintain your creative office, no, na ya creative. Na obi fuse ye incha office ni because their own constitutional. Omosu wa asema mbiti ni akache Supreme Court ni say. What's the office near then? It's now.
3: It's now.
4: And I think the Supreme Court is right in joining them. Yeah, show my argument on mimiki. Me when it comes to join those parties, squad, yeah, Anna, and share that in here, Ibia, Gidima. Me also ni panin to me prove say indeed. Or stake a womb. And civil society organizations, they have a stick as far as corruption and corruption-related
3: offenses
4: are concerned. And you might be a honoma, if you say, as Yemran, I will say, Yeshe, and ye can ye. I don't agree with the scrapping off of the office of OSP. It's a better thing, scrapping off his no offense, and if you say it has not lived up to him. It's expectation. And the country creative office in Timmy is a human. In T, yes, spending resources, you will still resources on it. And no, the enemy is saying, no, I'm going to know. It's me a year if you want to get it. But I think, sir, the existence of the office, no, it will honey in your obia man in the office or people, officers, no, a year, Jumano, to suit the reason why your creative office now is very important. The argument, high court, the easy, you know. Me feel that the problem is not from the court. I agree with the court in the decision concerning the prosecutorial powers of the OSP. Many court in the argument. But I feel say at that point OSP in the argument no was weak.
3: Okay.
4: Yes, because the argument of the OSP shouldn't have been say our prosecutorial powers. And mean per se the any appeal on such a case, no, the OSP should go on a tangent, say. On to me, an act of parliament means to me torpedo the constitutional provision. Civil and criminal prosecutions and everything on behalf of and on behalf of the state, attorney general.
3: Attorney general.
4: But if you just say OSP, no budget permission, but the law should be interpreted in such a way, say the attorney general does not have a discretion with regards to so the man and ask only on farman. The interpretation should go that way. Say OSP ne bank one they are. You have to give that authority to the OSP.
1: On your discretion, some the memo and some.
4: Yes, that made the memo and ask him.
1: It has also take the power away from the attorney general. So no, never start.
4: On never start to mean say yes. Me. If I am minya opportunity semi assembly is wa, that is how I will go with the interpretation. What I say, but so always we need to have prosecutorial powers with respect to civil and criminal cases affecting. And no the any kind so wonya obenya there is I am in the constitution.
3: That is the constitution. See, I am not
4: yes. Yeah. So obenya part there is I am in the no. And no the many courts no high courts no yeah joining 100% because. Sanctity of the constitution is paramount. Mm-hmm. What did I say? Article 1, clause 2, it says that this constitution is the supreme law of the land. All other laws found to be inconsistent with this constitution, to the extent of such inconsistency, shall be declared void. And you may be inconsistent with the constitution, I'm okay. Because this is not the first time. Mitnia Kaelis versus Attorney General, Mensma versus Attorney General, Salah versus so many cases. What I say, and he said, OSP need to meet no high court, and he said, we need to meet to prosecute. I am power, we that is why, even in the OSP Act, you know, section 3 as it was subject to the constitution, subject to and clause 4 of article 88 of the constitution. Three, a chess, oh no, to me, no, and you'll be also a pony be here. Edemount, oh dear, your investigations near Dinina and Faco, Mira, my investigations near Dinina, as soon as I see an answer, Binti, quite you say Bona Eden, and Yanti Mamma, Aquina, I mean, Eden, Minfranco Court. Now, the Aquina, I Eden, Ama, that Aquina should not be discretionary.
1: Allah.
4: Jazzy.
3: Yeah.
1: Just to buttress on what he's saying. Policy for, say policy for, they prosecute people.
3: I understand. Attorney General, that moment.
1: Attorney General, they
3: are. Sabi, like, also, yeah, OSP.
1: Ah.
3: There's all money case by case.
1: Ah.
3: But I want to win by Kubu one.
1: Now, who is up to me now?
4: Come. Even if it was all money case by case, qua, eh, one or two mini crowd.
1: Yes.
4: It doesn't change anything. But, or the bar. Give him the authority to go.
1: Hala, ode mami wie na my point.
3: Wapo. Yeah.
1: Okay, ode mami ready sa we ma we. Communication Act 208.

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shuffle a kind. Some boomer I know to phone in the ending. Then you ma, I would to win. Some good thing I'm here, then the humor, it's me.

Every knee bows before him and every tongue confesses that Jesus is Lord to the glory of God the Father. This is Ikai 89.5 and it's time for our food. From now till 6 p.m. Everybody wants to self in that Sika 89.5. Point up each other. It's now our food, and right after this will be the news at 6. It's another beautiful Tuesday given to us by our God. Tuesday, the 19th of May, the fifth month of the year 2026, day 6 of the 19th week, day 139 of the year. The Lord has been good to us and ours, and we thank and praise him. We bless his holy name, for he's the reason we've made it here. Sika 89.5 808 our food. The name still remains Christian. Uncle, call me a radio fan. And I'm here with the Reverend William Usu Jesse and the brother Amos Manu. Sorry, I'm so busy at Nadia. Your friend to obey you, so. Not Nadia.

0: Dada. You will come in and cheer. Why one year to any be about one count? Now, why not just what any better punk rock? Men know what they are. Daddy Adman next week. At the end of question, Papa, because he did Kramaja, I mean, no. When my man caught my moon, the entire. If you ever knew me, dear. Everybody love you, but for his grace,
1: this far by grace.
0: But for his grace, one more time,
1: this far by grace.
0: Sankanya Nadomwa,
1: and Pempensuya Dom,
0: Sankanya Radia Domwa,
1: and Pempensuya Dom.
0: But for his grace,
1: this far by grace.
0: Indeed, it is this far by grace we've gotten here by the grace of God. The 19th day of the 5th week, the 5th month, sorry. The 6th day of the 19th week. The 139th day of the year 2027. Everybody is now. Time check here. It's the 4:40, 20 minutes before the hour. 17 hours GMT, 5 p.m. local time. Everybody is now. Baby, I will be out here in OTAN. We are live on both Facebook and TikTok. 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
0: Nana, if you start here, Nana, one.

0: I was off myself here. Hey, Araba Smith. Francisca, are you here? You said you met me a convocation, no? Did you know that was out?
1: That's right, daddy.
0: Why not? I'm still trying to meet. Greetings from Thanos. Chaplain IGP, Papa, please, I'm not in Ghana. Oh, okay. There will be a trade here. And as soon as you will find your prayer meeting. Girl, we buy a band. Was it a pity? Is it a pity? Quite a bit, as I said, the whole Kumasi, a hen hour, and I whether a broadcaster, the whole Kumasi. Quite a bit, a hen hour, I was in the whole Kumasi. But the sooner toss, I really are the uncle fine power. Oh, no, great. My bro, make an enemy in Casabay, we dear. Every Friday near watch night 1994, 95, 96, 97, 98, 99, 2000. Every Friday. Now, Branty Marco, Samuel Entry. Mr. Kwekumba, John, here. Now, method is a free be chapel keeper. And just on a sharp sorrow. And you remember, sorry, only baby open. And to honor watch night now. Or young whom she knew, because who now be beautiful, your pons are another tomb, and two poop, no, no, it be bass or down, be a class meeting, no more from bear eight. To me, she views that. Quagunade was it, there were not always answers soon and mono. We don't be Cassapu doing senior little, they not send the Obisu was sent by Bama Sofwa or Mabomobu, number so Mujai Ministry.
1: Wow.
0: Radubeye.
1: Amen.
0: It's not easy. People are going through a lot. Radebeye.
1: Amen.
0: Radebeye. Young boy, praises now. And I said, and I say more about me, Miss Saipa. I didn't say, we need our feeling here different. To me, turn here. God bless you for joining us here on Tikait 9.5. Watch Edward Nassau, God bless you. Anna Pell Boswaba, Radu Insta. Mami Lizzie, Radu Insta. Sewa Kutu Sahine, Radu Insta. Doris Amine Team, God bless you. Watch Edward Nassau, say, the phone on the catcher and the sensation, okay, that is possible.

0: anymore. 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Tie, what say? So fully a small papa, and papa is big papa. 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
1: papa Davy.
0: Yeah, Amos, what you do?
2: Papa Mbacha Davy.
0: Usulo.
2: Papa Mbacha.
0: Benji from Infancy, say we are. Radinshra. Beatrice Mensa. God bless you. Arena Sante, God bless you. Gift your pawn, God bless you. 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

Chaplain IGP Papa Moses is me, oh. 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George Osei. Radinsla, May Sofel, thank you, God bless you more. Adi Broni, Radinsla, Adua Kusiwa, God bless you. 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
1: If you want to see us in Kodivra baby, now so do honey a pool. If you want to swag a sepa, now so any amwaw. If we say, any amenity in Panama Sea. Ghana Methodist, sorry. Calvin to Mwameko. Ask for Penny Henry, I'm our sitting a chest, also by a fashion with Drupal. I am Bible Cassin, there are the Aquabus in Don Conica Safu. So me, your Sophie Mano Jake Wata, all the Church of Pentecost, eh, baby. I sent that you met in a swimming. I do my own to mean Sikwa Ezra Tinson, Shemu Motrinim Kong. I ain't share your word than if you are that. It's also to Nimabu Sumi, Muda, it also a Juno Motrin, a Juno Kong. I want my own Calvin Methodist, any Baba Yaragudi piano, any genuine shrimp. 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
3: But for his grace, Papa, this far by grace, indeed this far by grace, the Almighty Lord has done his good works again. 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Now, so with him, and the ma will be Piara, Papa. 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The papa batiman come with the masseta for a rebus and do. Face a what came and what she be, a radio she be on my yam, papa, or my knee so than a year surgery. That was sick. Bye.
4: Glory to God.
5: Hallelujah.
4: Glory to God.
5: Hallelujah.
4: Glory to God.
5: Hallelujah.
4: Somebody shout, only God can do this.
5: Only God can do this.
4: Adansi and the Emedewum, Adansi me no di, O UK, na, ne nkrata seven. Na ye hawa man no se ene ya bo man wa send message a voice note a promise you know sa do mbeka sama ene what's today's date 19th ene Tuesday 19th May ye je mu
6: man.
4: Amen. Amen. Dear Yahweh, dear Bia, I demand a release of it.
5: Amen.
4: Dear Bia, Yahweh, dear Bia, Bibi Kurem, let it be released.
5: Amen.
4: Let your miracle be released.
5: Amen.
4: Let that breakthrough be released.
5: Amen.
4: Let the open door be released.
5: Amen.
4: Let the favor be released.
5: Amen.
4: Let the favor be released.

0: be released.
1: Amen.
0: Let the marital blessing be released.
1: Amen.
0: Let the marital favor be released.
1: Amen.
0: In the name of Jesus.
1: Amen.
0: Shout be released.
1: Be released.
0: Now.
1: Now.
0: Shout be released.
1: Be released.
0: Now.
1: Now.
0: Shout be released.
1: Be released.
0: Now.
1: Now.
0: It took years.
2: Yes,
0: no. But finally, it has been released. A chair. He said, you know, emergency grace. What is in America? Over 40 years. But finally, the man walked again. In the end, there was this prophecy that you will walk again.
1: Amen.
0: Shout, I will walk again.
1: I will walk again.
0: And Opeme Katra said, no matter what, the devil will not win.
2: Yes, Lord.
0: He won't win.
1: Amen.
0: It looks like he is winning. He won't win.
1: Amen.
0: I just said, the old thing could not win. He will not win. He will not win. He will not win.
1: Yes,
0: Lord. Shout, my enemy will not win.
1: My enemy will not win.
0: He will not win the battle. He will not win the battle. That battle, that marital battle, the business battle, the financial battle. Shout, he will not win.
1: He will not win.
0: Shout it three times.
1: He will not win. He will not win. He will not win.
0: The devil will not win. He won't win. Yes. One mupa. The other testimony. Okay, so I can send him a minute.
2: Sure.
0: Yes. On the UK. No, or send him a message. Send him a phone. Dear, who are dancing? Or dear, dear, dear, my name, my baby. As I send him a minute. No, my name, my no penance. For 25 years. I'm not talking about 5 years. I'm not talking about 10. 25. 25 netes or kwa dear or 25. I married at the age of 25. The 25 the next and kwa ya can babe wari.
2: Sure.
0: A man got say you are 20 years, 21, 22, 23. 25. And was up as a man no bow. A bump of a case. Now, Opam, so we are with some small be army humming. But us up as a man be humming. And I'm saying, no problem. The woman came. I laid hand on the woman. And I'm saying, Yamia, or my Sarah Sri.
2: Slow.
0: And don't forget, Sarah Sri, yet 10 away. You name the Kura, the Brecrone of Kura Sarah, what age? Oni Abraham awadi enim brekro Bible nanka. Di enim se wonyamisia Abraham ene ne yire Sarah sa brekro no anya Abraham no ya Abraham ewo Genesis chapter 12 na Abraham ewo 75 years na Sarah ye 25. Ti jesa Abraham no chen Sarah 10 years. Sarah bo at the age of 90. Ti 65 free 90 make I say.
2: 65 free my beka 25.
0: 25 years.
2: Yes, please.
0: Told my situation, this is a sign of a paper.
2: Sure.
0: And I told this woman, the Oyama Sarah, Unchem, Koneko Hunu Sadi Enubi, Genesis 21, from verse 1 to verse 7. Koneko Hunu Bi Wabrabu. Mamina Wang, Lady Nankai, Bounce was no Chayam or no papers in the chest, honestly.
3: I cannot dance, yes.
0: Jesus is Lord.
2: Wow.
0: Sure.
2: Sure.
0: But in all things we thank God.
2: Yes.
0: Also, we too, ma too, baku frim and akabako. But I'm believing God for this woman.
2: Yes.
0: The frim, or not, there will be a compensation.
1: Amen.
0: After 25 years, the woman could conceive. What me and you saying? I go want for one nephrim. The nephrim no onyame ba compensate.
1: Amen.
0: Glory to God.
3: Hallelujah.
0: First guy says, "Ah, Papa, tomorrow eat for fufu for me. I will pay." But this guy, what can he pay? And the man, fufu, and we need for food. We need for voices out there. And I'm going to be here. I said, I went to Japan. Because this guy, I'm going to say, I'm going to call the destroyer. I'm going to be free. I'm going to say, I'm going to talk to my money. The destroyer. I check out 10:30. Let me see. Ah, the idea, a buaka. So, Kakra never ban himself from a prayer meeting. After 25 years, there has been a miracle. And the message I'm even preaching on my two days is the gate won't stop the glory. Gate no NC and Munyam no quiet. Shout, the gate won't stop the glory.
1: The gate won't stop the glory.
0: My ass. Ah, Toski behind us. Mammy body way. Mammy, I just feel like doing it. And me bought the normal one now. Obian said, you can me as my own. And I don't even know some preaching for my testimony now. I watch me. My testimony now. Watch me. After 25 years.
4: 25.
0: After 25 years. After 25 years. After 25 years. After 25 years. So we'll be a jam. I am army way. 25. Well, not just a jam, we'll crash it. 25. He has already given up. Let me tell somebody, at this stage, when you get to this stage, oh, Francesca, Francesca, see if you want to be to you. Francesca, me dance what? I'm watching now, first thing that you are. So, well, back up in the anime. I'm watching, I mean, you have it to Debbie. I'm watching on your Sunday. Tifufu. I'm watching now, first thing I'm a pass and tell you. I'm crying now, your mommy and I'm not saying to now, Pia, Nana, Pia! Oh, I'm sure. Feel you start me heavy. She was a wish. Is she right? Asante unquire. Who knew Asante unquire? Oh, my child. Could I not have who got to any answer about? Francis Gerard is now. At this stage, a do baby at his hour. Make us a famine. Most of the times, it's not about faith. Because I'm mommy, we all did you know cause regress. There is nothing you will tell this man for her to believe. So at this stage, it takes the mercy of God for a miracle to be worked in one's life. The mercy of God is activated in your life now.
1: Amen.
0: Mercy has begun speaking for you now.
1: Amen.
0: Amen.
1: Amen.
0: Amen.
1: Amen.
0: Because 25 years, baby, no questions, baby. After 5 years, I said, 7 years, what dear would I be? But when you hit 10, when you bought 10 years, oh Jesus. We are. I want to just say, you don't believe anything. No. Be anyone we are car, would you? What's one yammy by yank or yanny brebby at home? Of course, doctors and crab and more who near my bread, less and want to end to me. But here we are listening to this very beautiful testimony of a woman who was married for 25 years, having twins and losing one. God is still at work, and now pray that he steps into a certain situation.
1: Amen.
0: And works for somebody.
1: Amen.
0: The vampires are wanting to be a baby.
1: Amen.
0: Now, when you man,
1: amen.
0: I pray that God steps into somebody's situation,
1: amen,
0: and work for you.
1: Amen.
0: In the name of the Lord Jesus.
1: Amen.
0: Pray we did the enemy. Now so when I mean the Bible say his mercy endured forever. That's a baby and chumpa. Some 107, the verse 1. Oh, give thanks to the Lord, for he is good, and his mercy endured forever. That's a baby. The messing idiot, that's all. But it be a chumwa, no messing idiot, that's all. You see, and what they are, you're different from a binho. But the mercy of God is still available. And look at Hebrews chapter 11, the verse 11, the scripture says, for by faith, Sarah herself received the strength. Sarah herself, Sarah Nwankasa, when I want to, and what did you say? She received the strength. That means it takes a certain strength for one to conceive. Whoever is believing God for the fruit of the womb, I pray the strength into your body.
1: Amen.
0: I pray the strength into your sister.
1: Amen.
0: Amen. Receive it right now.
1: I receive it right now.
0: May God inject it into your system. May God inject it into your body.
1: Amen.
0: Shout, oh God.
1: Oh God.
0: Give me the strength.
1: Give me the strength.
0: To conceive.
1: To make it.
0: To make.
1: To succeed.
0: To succeed.
1: Oh God.
0: Oh God.
1: Give me the strength.
0: Give me the strength.
1: To succeed.
0: To succeed.
1: To make it.
0: To make it.
1: To triumph.
0: To triumph.
1: To triumph.
0: To triumph.
1: To succeed.
0: To succeed.
1: Oh God.
0: Oh God.
1: Give me the strength.
0: Give me the strength.
1: To conceive.
0: To conceive.
1: The
0: strength to conceive. The strength to conceive. The strength to conceive. Sarah herself received the strength.
1: On high.
0: Yeah. Once said, Hebrews chapter 11. For the hall of faith. But Genesis chapter 18, verse 10. And Obisa, Abraham said, we're Sarah. And also on to my dad. Scratches and Safida, the Baba no Wahuba Berma. Sarah Tian Wade.
2: Australia.
0: As a children, there was off.
2: As a Onigidi.
0: So, what was what you say?
2: You say, baby, a drunidia, and your possible so with me.
0: Now, say any power, Sreya, said a much limit, let's say, that baby, I'd be the idea in your possible idea with me, Gideon in view, and your view.
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0: Yeah, then you did not kind of all of it.
2: Wow.
0: As a children say, it was the mercy of God that took over.
1: Yes, Lord.
0: The battle of Sarah. Sabren Yenya Sarah did you view. It was the mercy of God that worked for her.
2: Wow.
0: And today may that same mercy work for somebody.
1: Amen.
0: Same mercy work for somebody.
1: Amen.
0: Shout to Lord.
1: Lord.
0: Let your mercy.
1: Let your mercy
0: work for me.
1: Work for me.
0: Shout to Lord.
1: Lord.
0: Let your mercy.
1: Let your mercy
0: work for me.
1: Work for me.
0: Shout to Lord.
1: Lord.
0: Let your mercy.
1: Let your mercy
0: work for me.
1: Work for me.
0: Shout to Lord.
1: Lord.
0: Let your mercy.
1: Let your mercy
0: work for me.
1: Work for me.
0: Shout to Lord.
1: Lord.
0: Let your mercy.
1: Let your mercy
0: work for me.
1: Work for me.
0: Everything is gone. Everything is not working, but the mercy of God works when all other things fail, because it endures forever. The endurance of the mercy of God is forever. It is permanent. After 25 years, and thank God. Obebia watch and when ya or ba minim said no home by yano when ya be ah se we no kura we nya bie wa nka ho a she will be happy
5: wa ya di ni na
0: as of mami bia mwamu kaino 2021 2020 prophetic prayer walk ana ninu abi ma no baby onu kura de doctor say when wombo no ya yi fallopian tube said ya yi afri no ye 52 years onu so sa no award for 25 years 25 years and God worked a miracle when you are two boys and a girl someone for that so kai is our testimony one kai show by hand if you still remember that testimony one kai one kai subosio rigo yansu kolabadi bahadas libaros kabahadas team protocol aku yapana masu kai is our testimony thank you is still working. Somebody shout, he's still working.
1: He's still working.
0: Holy blood is what that's okay. Is our testimony. Somebody shout, God is still working.
1: God is still working.
0: He's still working. He's still working. He's still working. He's still working. He's still working. He's still working. He's still working. Somebody shout, God is still working.
1: God is still working. Oh, that's
0: what you hear, Jumadiani, and obey your Biama.
1: Amen.
0: Oh, that's what you hear, Jumadiani, and obey your Biama.
1: Amen.
0: Oh, that's what you hear, Jumadiani, and obey your Biama.
1: Amen.
0: Wama umuhuma mi tibi ya no makasa ni ya no anono. Now they can't talk again. Nyami ya guwe ni mase. Nyami ya muma nwa katu. Nyami ya muma feri. Sanwe nyami beyi ubi.
1: Oh,
0: God is about to embarrass your mockers.
1: Amen.
0: Who is mocking you? Somebody is mocking your prophecy. And coming soon will be straight. Was oh, Nami Gas was say. Nami say. Nami Gas was say. The sophist said, Nami see. Nami Gas was say. Yes, he and Ru said, you're now boom. Nami Gas was say. Nami Gas was say. So they are mocking the prophecy. They are mocking your God. But get ready. God is about to embarrass your mockers.
1: Amen.
0: God is about to embarrass your mockers.
1: Amen.
0: God is about to embarrass your mockers.
1: Amen.
0: Shout, Lord.
1: Lord.
0: Embarrass my mockers.
1: Embarrass my mockers.
0: Shout it three times.
1: Lord. Embarrass my mockers. Lord. Embarrass my mockers. Lord. Embarrass my mockers.
0: Oh, la, ba, da, ba, da, ba.

0: I won't preach as I said. But first of all, said so the gate won't stop the glory.
1: Amen.
0: And I gave a quack chapter 3. But my men are seven. And my men are get a crown. And some be and me and see and when no quiet. The doctor be kind, you be kind. Could not stop the glory. She has been honored by God. She has been glorified by God. So the gate won't stop the glory. When I'm talking about the gate, I'm talking about anything that has been long in your life. Gate, no, they be ever could be an hour yet not now. They be out, always available. They be out. But it could not stop the glory. Men can be a testimony in the way no bad. Now me also for near the bumper. It is my ring fee, 28th, 29th. Papa Cassia, Calvary Methodist Church, Amokum, 8:30. And I just love the theme, Unstoppable Favor. Reverend Emmanuel Che Buate will be ministering in songs. Friday, I will just leave everything to him. But Thursday, dear, a pure word and prayer. Ode be ma ye Nina no moroso Nina mi e Ode be ma ye Ode be ma ye Ode be ma ye Enibi e ka se ma mi won wuda Ene sa ne no ya kantum Ma me na won Enibi anese no bi ane no ane ya kantum Once you be an enemy, because you will never rise. Enemy, because nothing good will come out of you. But this very evening, God is judging every evil voice.
1: Amen.
0: Sofu William, Osha, 8 minutes. We are not suffering most 8 minutes. Niapon.
2: Now, good point, Israel, a Bremo, Wakunye, Denya, Mia, see a Bremo, ask the Apostle, chapter 12, the verse 11. Neradia Samson, now Peter, Niban, Hosson. Now, Okase, Ampa, a fee, now we now go poor man above for Ababa Jimmy Free Herodons. Denya, Uncle Paul, I say, set what G. Free at town for him. Denya, Uncle Paul, as Otto, as I was saying, Ninsusia, Jew forces to farm him. Na Peter. Jew for on one idiom, so much soon to see a bonnet father said, and Cayen Kuno, Ombenya Nanki Kuno. Nels, we thank God, said Onyanko Pamo Mususia Amemo, Radia Samsia, Jim Bebre, and the one Petrim Nels, Radia Gina True and the Bejina, Nedina True, I would two fire, and on Nedina Mayandia, Adena, and you may Yamana Yanakuma Cra drink crop, Nayam Peja, I know what so demo, Adena Yam Peja, I know what so demo, Yamayano, and you may Nayam.
0: I yapa,
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0: of my mind to way in Facebook cut off
2: okay
0: and nessa okay so mo kromuni one my guy just edition come on TikTok go ahead
2: Radio so adade ye ko so adade radio so se de na ya nugu so aye kase empempem so de ya ba true and then 19th of May e ye na dum ye danase ti am kase rate
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1: e
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2: tema ho
1: me
2: tawa se
1: me tawa
2: wa dum me
1: wa dum me
2: tawa se
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1: se de
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0: 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Manuka Panda. 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Ere nyu meji na yam papa ngusre mu bompa di menya meba. 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Yeah, that was sick. Wow, we empire both you for sweat you with you today, amen.
1: Amen and amen and amen and amen. And also for Amos will give us 8 minutes of prayer.
2: Papa and a young corner and to us a prayer. That's what can you? Osofo Williams Eddie Bivie said, a radon home embrace now advance one part. So our next prayer point is a radon home a bias.
0: Yes,
2: and my gate be a sea and him.
0: Amen.
2: Into Acts chapter 12, no Bible may say, I say, after Peter would do the third gate, no gate in Ankasa Epiema, Yam Faki Bia, because of the power of the Holy Ghost, because of the power of the Holy Ghost. Yeah, Bombaya said, Rad said, Gate Bia, I see a coin, and Yama Bia, Yakuensi, dear my aunt, and Yama Bia, I a gate, am I intimate Queen, am I intimate Kofaya Yarasa, and me intimate Kofaya Quantu, say, ye be a non, I a Bombaya, Sar Gate, no, and me associate. Let me associate. Let somebody pray.

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Let that gate be open. Let that gate be open. Hey, Father. Iyatari atanda. Iyatari atanda. 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Iyatari atanda. Iyatari atanda. Iyatari atanda. Iyatari atanda. Iyatari at

0: name of Jesus Christ.
1: Your papa was him.
0: Yes, Lord.
1: And the Antonia who more brought for the butchers.
0: Jesus.
1: And Casato will be a brabo.
0: Yes, Lord.
1: Get be a siwa ni mache. We yes with him and be.
0: Amen.
1: We yes with him and be.
0: Amen.
1: We yes with him and be.
0: Amen.
1: Oh, get be a siwa quantu quaint.
0: Yes, Lord.
1: Get be a siwa warrior quaint.
0: Jesus.
1: Get be a siwa sika nya quaint.
0: Yes.
1: Get be a siwa walk quaint.
0: Jesus.
1: We yes with him and be.
0: Amen.
1: We yes with him and be.
0: Amen.
1: See, I'm gonna say and be.
0: And be.
1: See, I'm gonna say and be.
0: And be.
1: I'm gonna say and be.
0: And be.
1: A pronounce a beer, my Peter, and affirm,
0: yes,
1: because of the power and the beer.
0: And a beer,
1: our next prayer point, according to Psalm 8, verse 2, was a young cook one, was yes, young what did he say? And fancy ourself when necessary. So, this our next prayer point, your bomb prayer said, a word in your cup,
0: yes, Lord.
1: I did be a crack gate in him,
0: crack it,
1: and nipper be a crumb,
0: but be a
1: womb, be a hotel,
0: be a hotel,
1: and fire and pie boys, and say,
0: Yes,
1: sir.

0: Jesus Christ. Holy Ghost fire. Holy Ghost fire. Holy Ghost fire.
1: Obi biara wo tunu ho asi ho.
0: Yes Lord.
1: Na wo kura yanimunyam ke.
0: Kura yanimunyam.
1: Wo nyamicha encore.
0: Amen.
1: Wo
0: nyamicha
1: encore.
0: Wo
1: nyamicha encore.
0: Wo Yesu
1: din. Wo nyamicha encore.
0: Wo Yesu din.
1: Siya mukase fire.
0: Fire.
1: Now our next prayer point. Ye bomba ya sere ruade nyankopo.
0: Jesus.
1: Oh, according to John chapter 17 verse 4. Ekopim 11. 11 no kura na yemite. Wo nyamia sem se afa Yesu Kristo bompa ye manachi di fo ni se eja kura won kura won keep them keep them keep them
0: yes,
1: keep
0: Lord.
1: Them ha ti kapa so oh god keep everything around me
0: around me
1: so oh god
0: keep everything
1: around me
0: around me
1: and oh god
0: keep me
1: and mine
0: so oh god
1: from this moment
0: keep me
1: and mine
0: I say rather
1: every family
0: kurame
1: enemy
0: I say rather
1: every family
0: kurame
1: enemy me try papa won sire
0: yes Lord
1: any atom ne mo bro afa de buche so
0: Jesus
1: e yim pa ye ma wa brabo I would say,
0: Dear Pierre,
1: what do you have to me?
0: What do you have to me?
1: What do you have to me? What do you have to me? What do you have to me? What do you have to me? What do you have to me? What do you have to me? What do you have to me? What do you have to me? What do you have to me? What do you have to me? What do you have to me? What do you have to me? What do you have to me? What do you have to me? What do you have to me? What do you have to me? What do you have to me? What do you have to me? What do you have to me? What do you have to me? What do you have to me? What do you have to me? What do you have to me? What do you have to me? What do you have to me? What do you have to me? What do you have to me? What do you have to me? What do you have to me? What do you have to me? What do you have to me? What do you have to me? What do you have to me? What do you have to me? What do you have to me? What do you have to me? What do you have to me? What do you have to me? What do you have to me? What do you have to me? What do you have to me? What do you have to me? What do you have to me? What do you have to me? What do you have to me? What do you have to me? What do you have to me? What do you have to me? What do you have to me

0: Jesus Christ.
1: Dear Papa, we in chat. We nim say maame no na 25 years.
0: 25 years.
1: Papa can na dance anybody na me hu dey me nyam. 25.
2: Ya say ni akura no kura video on that court ma was
1: stress. Papa di bo shi ata. 25 years.
0: 25 years.
1: Meaning say the longevity of your problem cannot prevent the miracle of God. Said the wo how no. Ate e mu atwe said the. Entimi say Awurade sent you no kwa. How bad di bo shi ata. Ye bompa ya sele Awurade say. Awurade said the dia na cha ko di bia. Man sent you nisi anoko.
0: Amen.
1: Daddy bo shi. Oh who ni say 25 years. Man say entimi dru ba bi no say problem where there me fa ne sa. And then my fenty, my man fanny, sir. Cause I'm rotten, I'm a near beer, I'm a near beer from my chair.
0: My former
1: yesterday,
0: We are the
1: Lamb of Jesus Christ.
0: Try your papa was
1: happy.
0: Yes, Lord.
1: And you have to know for the butcher.
0: Jesus.
1: Be impaired to a brabble.
0: Yes, Lord.
1: Oh, how not a baby.
0: Amen.
1: Yarian a baby.
0: Amen.
1: Bunyan a baby.
0: Amen.
1: And Kukun a baby.
0: Amen.
1: Fakotana a baby.
0: Yes,
1: Tiamukasa a baby. Ya
0: baby.
1: Oh, Tiamukasa a baby. Ya
0: baby. Ya
1: Tiamusami as a
0: baby. Ya
1: a baby. Ya
0: a baby.
1: Ya. Yeah, that was it.
2: Thank you.
1: So what's here?
2: Thank you.
1: Adumnity. Amen.
0: Amen. Amen.
2: Glory.
3: Your God is ready, Lord. There's an overflow.

0: Somebody shout, the gate won't stop the glory.
1: The gate won't stop the glory.
0: Shout, my mockers.
1: My mockers
0: shall be embarrassed.
1: Shall be embarrassed
0: by my God.
1: By my God.
0: Your mockers shall be embarrassed. Your mockers shall be embarrassed.
1: Amen.
0: Baruska badiatas. Your mockers shall be embarrassed.
1: Amen.
0: Watete fwe nimbe guase.
1: Amen.
0: Nyame ba watete fwe nimbe guase.
1: Amen.
0: Your mockers shall be embarrassed.
1: Amen.
0: Your mockers shall be embarrassed.
1: Amen.
0: Shout, Lord.
1: Lord.
0: Embarrass them now.
1: Embarrass them now.
0: Shout, Lord.
1: Lord.
0: Embarrass them now.
1: Embarrass them now.
0: Shout, Lord.
1: Lord.
0: Embarrass them now.
1: Embarrass them.
0: Shout, Lord.
1: Lord.
0: Embarrass them now.
1: Embarrass them now.
0: Akora no pe video ya yenu video na na mamu wa TikTok mu Facebook and BBC mu vanche whatever mocked the woman witnessed or is witnessing mami galaza whatever mocked her is now witnessing the miracle of the woman. Dear Tree Mammy Bia, who's still out? What's a shit? Kofia, bad, come with your. Huh? Is it sad? Dear be a tree, no, sir, no, be a dear no, so it's abri, a hunudi in Yamayo. Shout what mock me.
1: What mocked me?
0: Shout what mocked me.
1: What mocked me
0: will soon witness my miracle.
1: Will soon witness my miracle.
0: Kasa dia cheche me.
1: Nia cheche me.
0: Enchakura.
1: Enchakura.
0: Obehunu me insanchura.
1: Obehunu me insanchura.
0: Shout what mocked me.
1: What mocked me
0: will soon.
1: Will soon
0: witness.
1: Witness
0: my miracle.
1: My miracle.
0: In the name of Jesus.
1: In the name of Jesus.
0: Ola bada baros. Mazidi bahadas. Shout in the name of Jesus.
1: In the name of Jesus.
0: Francis says, as for Abdom Kate, dear, don't go there. Beautiful and handsome babies.
2: No spirit, no man.
0: Shout in the name of Jesus.
1: In the name of Jesus.
0: Every voice.
1: Every voice.
0: Mocking my prophecy.
1: Mocking my prophecy.
0: Is silenced forever.
1: Is silenced forever.
0: Silence forever. That's the only thing in the AC. It's still so affluent to me. Can be a little bit. Some of them upon the welcome back because you're 28, 29.
3: Papa Yankopo Yaduma, 28 and 29th of this month. They say, and Yagro cry. Said the Akada Dana Gusua Kachirubi. Not yet, some mountain, as you say. And yes, sir, me kwa sorry week, me kwa sorry week, na me unko we dabi dabi dabi. 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Men you home from 8:30 a.m. Now by 12 o'clock p.m. The BBA by way, you know, you chase ya Calvary Methodist, a war a macum by a last post stadium in Chewa, a honor you could yes ya. Flow will be the flow will be fly and also a yamba to tree baby. Now entry domara, never as the dama rather than a betty.
1: Radish, that's a fully am young guy.
0: Radish, that's a fully am young guy.

0: a nurse. I will speak on behalf of the nurses. They promised us 6,500 for this particular first phase. But with the way the recruitment went, it wasn't the best at all. Some of the cases didn't get the slots. Others had it, and it was a whole lot of issues. Someone even had a slot, and at the end of the day, the person couldn't submit the application. We are appealing to government. We are very grateful for what they have done for us. But then we wish it could be done in a different way, as in consuming all of us at the same time. They made it clear they were going to recruit 2021 year group. As it stands now, we are divided. Some were able to go through, some were not able to go through. And it's all about the frustration. We ask that they address this for us.
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3: em se we best start in machine and that is my so as an person omo ye and just be 20 minutes drive but the start take you about 3 hours before say you need to drive to the no that you come why it take you about 3 hours and then you going to SM
4: this process is for a long time. We must do the bid before maybe 2 years ago. If you don't know the reason why, I thought the contractor came here from last 2 years. I don't know the reason why the work is not continue. In this world or this area that we are living, we are in danger zone. Or if this road is closed, okay, what are you going to do?
2: Womanu siya ena bankrachi penyina ono ene siya banem ewa asante mampon mwenye mfuwa ya kubu yusif enso eshe wa mungu kura eshe wa mungu bose abayi edi niyama eguna kwe miseni ya baya hawa mungu kumunu enche kura omubesi ano ekwain.
3: When I was approached, I quickly mobilized my team. We were able to go there with the help of the drill machines. We were able to put the bigger stones where the bridge collapsed. And we're able to at least make a temporary road for them. At least that's what now we are using. And the good news is that the regional minister will be able to contact him. Since tomorrow, God willing, they are bringing a new contractor to the route. So the old contractor, since 2024, has not been able to execute the job. So we are bringing a new contractor to just complete the job for us. So that is our hope and believe that God willing, tomorrow we will receive the new contractor together with the regional highway engineer. And I'm not looking for anything done. The road or the bridge being constructed, and then the good people of Sataso, the Ejula road, will also be relieved from this kind of problems.
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6: Masre Forest ni Nasa Minister for Lands and Forestry. Said the government to a pomo was soon be no. We don't forest in Vienna, my
7: Akakrano. Won't you my is our so because you grow ship and Russia grant and as well as your person. Miss Forest in Benfo. Media Moody, Oman country, and I'm not doing that a forest in Mumbata Bronze, so Bianco, and go found what own Kahuman. If you do, Yakaya, and you had the Indian mind. So the yes idea. 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Oshianse, Ediasre, you may be a modern man country. That I'm saying so. 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